official estimate of at least 200,000. The sight was incredible. The crowd was attentive, was exhilarated, and was mannerly, disciplined. And now it's all over. All the people have all been going back to their vehicles, trains, or to the buses, or to automobiles. The train, in this case,

And that's the last of our versions of that piece, which was used over and over by Johann Sebastian Bach, the Preludium, Prelude. In this case, acting as the prelude to the suite in E major, BWV 1006 for solo lute. And that was performed by Konrad Junghänel. And that wraps up our music of Bach as well. It's on to Schubert next. Let's begin with this hymn sung by Mariana Lipovšek, Graham Johnson piano.

Madalena Sermon this morning on Classical WFMT. While I was filling in for Lisa earlier this week, I played a different string quartet by Sermon and heard some really great feedback from listeners that they enjoyed the work a lot. So I thought I'd share a bit more from her this morning with the Saturday crowd. That's her string quartet number 4 in B-flat, performed by the Allegri String Quartet. Let's stick with chamber music here. Shift to this piano quartet in A major by Ernest Chanson. We'll hear the opening movement performed by Philippe Graffin on violin, Toby Hoffman on viola, Gary Hoffman on cello, and Pascal Devoyant performing on piano.

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The Kiev Virtuosi performing with pianist Anna Ulayeva. We heard Horseman from Alexei Shor's Travel Notebook Suite. Music from Schubert now. This is his String Quintet in C, performed by the Emerson String Quartet, featuring cellist Mstislav Rostropovich.